0: facem radio. 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Radio 7.
1: 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And you know what I'm talking about. Just let me know if you wanna go to that whole mile on the range. We got a lot of nice girls.

Radio 7. Never had a choice, never let the ops win. Calm them nerves, got the whole world watching. Ready, set, go when the angels.

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1: Couldn't be much more from the heart.
0: Cum se face?
1: Forever trust in who we are.
0: Radio 7.